0: counting down the hottest 30 songs. The Hot 30 with Maddie around Australia. Yeah.
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0: G'day and welcome to the Hot 30 with Maddie around Australia. My name's Maddie, and for the next 3 hours, I have got the hottest 30 songs in this country that have been voted in by you. We've got one new entry in this week, 17 Aussies in the countdown overall. That makes it 60% Aussie music this week in the Hot 30. My future hit, I cannot believe I'm playing this, Sarah McLeod and the Super Jesus, Gravity 2026. It is absolutely awesome. Craig will be by with your entertainment news and, of course, the UK Top 5. And the Spaceballs maker turns 100. The 9X star has a sook with Piers Morgan and Craig's obligatory obituaries. My hit pick this week is from Gracie Abrams. It's called Look At My Life. You're going to love it. Peter Reynolds will be by with the global number ones and the news wrap-up in LA Spins next hour. And Richard Tucker will be by with the US Top 5. I'll have artist news and a ton more. All right, let's find out what you've been voting for this week in the Hot 30 with Maddie.
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0: One man, 30 hits, zero compromises. He's not here to play it safe. He's here to play them all. 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
11: 3 weeks this song has sat atop the Hot 30. It's Josh for Wes, Like a Prayer.

quiet in the loudest room. I was dancing. I heard the loudest whispers, never made it true. You were looking for an answer while I was looking for you. Yeah, you were dancing.

0: On the Hot 30 with Maddie, dropping down two spots this week to number 30, Kelly Holiday and Dancing 2. Also in there, last week's number one, Josh Fawaz, Like a Prayer. He has sat atop the Hot 30 for 3 weeks so far. Can he do it again this week? Not too far away, we'll be catching up with Craig and he'll tell you all about the X9 star who's had a sook on British TV. But this one is down two as well. It's our very own Sergeant Slick with his Melbourne recut of the Pet Shop Boys, Always On My Mind.
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5: 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Number 28.

0: Moving up two from the number 30 position to number 28, Fisher and Rain. Also in there, down two to number 29, the Pet Shop Boys and Sergeant Slick's Melbourne recut of Always On My Mind. Right now it's time to catch up with Craig. He's got all your latest entertainment news.
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3: Hey everybody, this is Craig checking your entertainment news. Love him or hate him, Karl Stefanovic has fought back tears in an emotional interview with Piers Morgan, opening up about the toll his recent sacking has taken on his family. The veteran broadcaster was axed from Channel 9's Today Show after more than two decades following controversy surrounding his podcast interview with far-right British activist Tommy Robinson. He was then dumped from his weekly radio show alongside Eddie Maguire. Despite the double blow, Stefanovic insists he is not going anywhere, telling Morgan he's just getting started and vowing to keep campaigning for freedom of speech through his independent podcast. Well, a couple of celebrity deaths this week. The music world is mourning the loss of Victor Willis, the lead singer and founding member of The Village People, who's died at the age of 75 after a short but aggressive illness. Willis co-founded The Village People back in 1977 with massive hits such as YMCA, Macho Man and Go West. Willis was the only original member still touring with the group in recent years. And British television has lost one of its most beloved comedy stars, with Dame Penelope Keith passing away at the age of 86. The actress became a household name playing the snobbish but lovable social climber Margot Ledbetter in the BBC sitcom The Good Life. She also went on to star as aristocrat Audrey Forbes Hamilton in To the Manor Born and lent her recognisable voice to children's show Teletubbies. And legendary comedian and filmmaker Mel Brooks has officially clocked up a century of laughs, celebrating his 100th birthday. Brooks served in the US Army during World War II before going on to create some of Hollywood's most iconic comedies, including The Producers, Young Frankenstein, High Anxiety and Spaceballs. To mark the occasion, the American Film Institute has named Blazing Saddles the funniest film of all time. I can get behind that. That's it for the world of entertainment right now. I'll be back later in the Hot 30 with Maddie.
4: Number 27. Every

0: I was waiting for this one to arrive into the countdown. Taylor Swift and I Knew It, I Knew You. It is the Anthem King's House remix you're hearing in the Hot 30. Also in there, dropping down to our very own friends of the show, Vassy and Mind Electric with On Me in at number 27. Not too far away in the Hot 30, my future hit from Sarah McLeod and the Super Jesus, Gravity 2026. You are going to love this version of the song. But up next, I've got the hottest 30 songs in this country that have been voted in by you.
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0: Welcome back to the Hot 30 with Maddie. On the way for you in the next 30 minutes, I'll take you back to 1990 with a classic from Lonnie Gordon. We'll catch up with Craig for the UK Top 5. My future hit from Sarah McLeod and the Super Jesus, Gravity, is under 5 minutes away. And this one is down for Sonny Federa, DOD and Poppy Bascombe. Think About Us. 20.

0: It's my future hit for this week in the Hot 30 with Maddie, Sarah McLeod and the Super Jesus, Gravity 2026. How cool is that version of the song? If you like it, vote for it. Vote at hot30withmaddie.com. Also in there, Downfall to number 25, Think About Us, Sonny Federa, DOD and Poppy Bascombe, a song that has been in the countdown now for over 12 months. It's time to catch up with Craig with the UK Top 5.
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2: Craig here with this week's UK Top 5. Olivia Rodrigo still dominates the top 5 with Drop Dead steady at number 5 and The Cure down 1 to number 4. The Michael Jackson biopic revival rolls on. Billie Jean rebounds 4 places back to number 3. Olivia Rodrigo's Stupid Song holds at number 2 for a second week, making 3 tracks from her new album You Seem Pretty Sad for a Girl So In Love in the top 5. And bouncing back 3 spots to reclaim the summit, it's a landmark 14-week non-consecutively at number 1 for Sam Fender and Olivia Dean with Rain Me In, now tying with Bohemian Rhapsody and Shape of You, making it the longest-running number 1 of the 2020s. One more week and it matches Wet Wet Wet's Love Is All Around as the British single with the most weeks at number 1 ever. That's the UK Top 5. Now back to the Hot 30 with Maddie around Australia.
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0: Dropping down one spot this week in the Hot 30 with Maddie Pink Panthers and Zara Larsson with Stateside in at number 23. And also down one this week to number 24, Harry Styles and the Ulti remix of American Girls. Not too far away, I'll take you back to 1990 with Lonnie Gordon and her song Happening All Over Again. It was huge back then, but this one is up six. It's KLP and Point of View.
1: 22.

0: Dropping out of the top 20 to number 21, David Guetta, Teddy Swims, and our very own Tones and I with Gone, Gone, Gone. Also in there, a flashback to 1990, that is 36 years ago, Lonnie Gordon's Happening All Over Again. It was an absolutely huge dance remix at the time. Around the corner in the Hot 30, we'll be catching up with Peter Reynolds with the global number ones and the news wrap-up in LA Spins. Plus, my hit pick for this week from Gracie Abrams. It's called Look At My Life. You are going to love it. Up next, though, I've got an instant request for a Sweet FM listener in the Burdekin, Queensland.
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9: Checking sport, four games in Saturday AFL action. First up, the Hawks in Launceston clashing with the Demons. At the same time, GWS and Frio. Later, Collingwood on the Gold Coast taking on the Suns. Tonight, it's Richmond and Carlton at the MCG. The Socceroos have been eliminated from the FIFA World Cup after losing their knockout clash with Egypt 4-2 on penalties. And Ange Postecoglou will return to soccer coaching, this time in Saudi Arabia. That's news and sport.
2: Sport.
9: Checking sport, the Socceroos have been eliminated from the FIFA World Cup after losing their knockout clash with Egypt 4-2 on penalties. The score stayed steady at 1-1 after extra time. This morning's clash between Argentina and Cabo Verde saw Argentina winning 3-2. The Boomers have thrashed Guam 124-52 in the Basketball World Cup Asian qualifiers, and the Rabbitohs have fallen to the Panthers 36-14 in round 18 of the NRL. That's news and sport.
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0: Welcome back to the Hot 30 with Maddie. This will be hour number two. It means I'm about to get very stuck into the top 20 songs in this country that have been voted in by you. I've got a request in just a couple of moments for a Sweet FM in the Burdekin, Queensland listener. Peter Reynolds will be by with the global number ones and the news wrap-up in LA Spins. And apparently they now have rapid charging EV batteries. 5 minutes and you're back on the road again. I wish they could do like rapid fill diesel for my ute. That would just make my life a lot easier. My hit pick from Gracie Abrams, Look at My Life, is on the way as well. And don't forget, if you ever miss an episode of the Hot 30 with Maddie, go to hot30.au or you can go to mixcloud.com, search for the Hot 30 with Maddie. And if you subscribe, you'll get a once off notification every time an episode drops. And of course, it doesn't cost you a cent. All right, let's check out what you've been voting for.
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0: Milhouse doing well with his horny dub. Tom Budden and Uninvited with Chase the Sun.
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0: Anyone, anywhere can get a request in the Hot 30 with Maddie. This one has come from Abdul. He's listening to Sweet FM in the Burdekin in Queensland. He's requested a Hot 30 exclusive song. It's the DJ Sean King remix, who's an Aussie, of Video Killed the Radio Star. Yes, the Buggles. But it mixes in Gina G's Ooh Ah Just a Little Bit. It's out of 1998. Here it is for you now on the Hot 30 with Maddie.

0: Dropping down seven spots this week in the Hot 30 with Maddie, it's the ulti mix of Alex Warren's Fever Dream. Also going out to Abdul, who listens to Sweet FM, the DJ Sean King remix of Video Killed the Radio Star out of 1998. Sampling, believe it or not, just a little bit. It's like track three or four off the CD single. Not too far away, Peter Reynolds will be by with LA Spins. This one is Down One, Tristan Black featuring Bianca and Wildfire.
1: Number 19.

0: Two songs back to back that have dropped down one spot each. Addicted to Bass, Dom Dolla and Pure Tone down one to number 18. And Tristan Black and Bianca with Wildfire dropping one to number 19. Well, it's time to catch up with the LA studio of the Hot 30 with Maddie. Here's Peter Reynolds and this week's LA Spins.
1: Hi, I'm Peter Reynolds, and this is LA Spins, the weekly entertainment show on everything that's hot in LA and Hollywood.
2: The news wrap-up.
1: Rapid charging EV batteries are on the way, which can be fully charged in as little as 5 minutes. Snap is launching Specs, the company's first augmented reality glasses, but they'll cost over $2,000. DoorDash is now letting users order food and book reservations with photos and prompts in a major AI push. Kraft unveiled its TSA-compliant ranch packets meant to fit in a carry-on bag and aimed at World Cup fans. Let that sink in.
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1: Miles Smith is from Luton, England, and began making music in his bedroom. He used to admire artists like Ed Sheeran, marveling at his songwriting talent and dreaming that one day he would love to meet Sheeran. Fast forward to the present day. Smith is close friends with Ed Sheeran, and he's opening all of Ed's stadium dates in the US, Canada, and South America through the end of the year. Also, he just dropped his debut album, My Mess, My Heart, My Life, and it's most impressive, containing his hit duet with Niall Horan, Drive Safe, and this track, which we love. Here's Miles Smith with the song of the week, Heaven.

0: That was Miles Smith with the song of the week, Heaven. LA Spins is available on all music and podcast platforms. That's LA Spins, you know, with a Z. And that's what's happening in LA and Hollywood. For LA Spins, I'm Peter Reynolds. So long from the City of Angels. Now back to the Hot 30 with Maddie.
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0: plummeting four spots this week in the Hot 30 with Maddie Zara Larson and the Ulti remix of Midnight Sun. And up 13, the song that people think is dirty, it's actually not. It is a double entendre, there's no denying it. But the song itself, in the words of Anaya Day, is it's about the brass, the horns in the song, not about being horny in the way that you think I'm saying it right now. Milhouse and the Horny Dub moving up 13 to number 17. Around the corner in the Hot 30, not only my hit pick from Gracie Abrams, Look at My Life, but we'll find out what was number one this time a few years ago and the top 15 songs in this country as voted by you. You're on the Hot 30 with Maddie.
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8: Welcome back to the Hot 30 with Maddie. On the way in the next 30 minutes, you'll find out what was number one this week 1 year ago. My hit pick from Gracie Abrams, Look at My Life, absolutely awesome song. And this one has held on to the number 15 position for 2 weeks in a row. It's Tom Budden and Uninvited, a Hot 30 exclusive of Chase the Sun.
9: Number 15.

0: on the Hot 30 with Maddie, moving up 11 spots this week in the countdown to number 14, Just Stay, Jack Style and John, the Afrojack remix of Turn the Lights Off. 11 spots, that is absolutely huge. Also, holding on to the number 15 spot unmoved for 2 weeks in a row, Tom Budden and Uninvited with Chase the Sun. Not too far away in the Hot 30, we'll find out what was number one this week 1 year ago, but it's time for my hit pick now from Gracie Abrams. It's called Look at My Life. You're on the Hot 30 with Maddie.
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0: dropping down five spots this week in the Hot 30 with Maddie Around Australia, Ben Renner and Osco Jammo with Crave You, a song that I think is absolutely awesome. Also in there, my hit pick for this week in the countdown, Gracie Abrams and Look At My Life. If you like that one, you can vote for it. Vote at hot30.au. Not too far away, we'll find out what was number one this week 1 year ago in the Hot 30. But this one is down two. A song that spent 12 weeks in the number one position. It's Olivia Dean and Man I Need. You're on the Hot 30 with Maddie right around Australia.
1: The Hot 30. So, I guess you've got nothing better to do either.
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0: dropping out of the top 10 to number 11. Samba and the Ulti remix of Homewrecker in at number 11. Also in there, the number one song this time last year, Jolyon Petch and Tanya George with his cover of Linger, and the song that has spent 12 weeks in the number one position, now dropping down two spots to number 12, Olivia Dean and Man I Need. Around the corner in the Hot 30 with Maddie, I'll be catching up with Craig. He's got more of your entertainment news. Plus, Richard from Tucker 56 Radio, he'll be popping by to give us the US Top 5. But up next, I've got an instant request for a Cool FM Far North Queensland listener. You're on the Hot 30 with Maddie right around Australia.
1: Julie. 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
12: Checking sport, four games in Saturday AFL action. First up, the Hawks in Launceston clashing with the Demons. At the same time, GWS and Frio. Later, Collingwood on the Gold Coast taking on the Suns. Tonight, it's Richmond and Carlton at the MCG. The Socceroos have been eliminated from the FIFA World Cup after losing their knockout clash with Egypt 4-2 on penalties. And Ange Postecoglou will return to soccer coaching, this time in Saudi Arabia. That's news and sport.
10: Sport.
12: Checking sport, the Socceroos have been eliminated from the FIFA World Cup after losing their knockout clash with Egypt 4-2 on penalties. The score stayed steady at 1-1 after extra time. This morning's clash between Argentina and Cabo Verde saw Argentina winning 3-2. The Boomers have thrashed Guam 124-52 in the Basketball World Cup Asian qualifiers, and the Rabbitohs have fallen to the Panthers 36-14 in round 18 of the NRL. That's news and sport.
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0: Back to the Whole 30 with Maddie. This would be hour number three. There is so much happening in this hour, including the top 10 songs in this country that have been voted in by you. I've got a request in just a couple of moments for a far north Queensland listener of Cool FM. More entertainment news with Craig, and Courtney Cox has cut off her ex. She's now single. Mr. Beast has caused an outrage online because he didn't tip, a thing that happens in the US, whereas here in Australia, we actually pay our servers a living wage. And Noah Kahan's gig, Poo. Yes, we're talking number two at a Noah Kahan gig. Craig will explain it more to you later. Richard from Tucker 56 Radio will be by with the US Top 5. And don't forget, if you miss an episode of the Hot 30, you'll find it at hot30.au, or you can go to Mixcloud and there search for the Hot 30 with Maddie. 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All right, let's find out what you've been voting for in hour number three of the Hot 30.
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0: 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This one's going out to Tamara, who listens to Cool FM in far north Queensland, and she wants to hear a cover of a song from the 80s that came out in 1995 on the Makina Total mixes. 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

0: my breath. Moving up four spots this week in the Hot 30 with Maddie, the song that just will not die. Caitlin Aragon and Haven with I Run in at number 10. And going out to Tamara, who listens to Cool FM in far north Queensland, Willie and Co, If You Leave Me Now, off the Makina Total franchise. Not too far away, we'll catch up with Craig, and he'll tell you about Noah Kahan's number 2 at a gig. This one is down 7. It's DLE and Seeing Double, Can't Get You Out of My Head.
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0: Moving up 8 spots this week in the Hot 30 with Maddie, it's Offenbach featuring Star Sailor and Four to the Floor. Can you believe in 2004 I was in a television commercial ad doing the Wiggles dance to that song? If you go to the Hot 30 with Maddie and scroll back long enough, you'll actually see that commercial when I was working at Hot 100. Right now it's time to catch up with Craig. He's got all your latest entertainment news and find out about the number two for Noah Kahan.
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3: Hey, it's Craig back with more entertainment news. Friends star Courtney Cox and Snow Patrol musician Johnny McDade have reportedly called it quits after more than a decade together. The 61-year-old actress and the 49-year-old Irish rocker are believed to have amicably split late last year, with sources saying the pair simply reached a point where they were living different lives. The couple were first introduced by mutual friends, including Ed Sheeran, and famously got engaged in 2014 before splitting the following year, only to reconcile in 2016. Cox was previously married to her Scream co-star David Arquette, with whom she shares 22-year-old daughter Coco. The YouTube superstar MrBeast has found himself at the centre of an unlikely internet drama after he accidentally left a restaurant without leaving a tip. It's a thing in the US. Now, realising his mistake, the content creator quickly returned to make things right, but the moment was enough to spark a fresh wave of online discourse. Go internet. Some critics questioned how the internet's most famous philanthropist could forget to tip, while others rushed to his defence, pointing out that MrBeast has built an empire giving away millions of dollars to strangers. Turns out the only thing more generous than MrBeast's giveaways is the internet's willingness to make a mountain out of a missed tip. An American pop star, Noah Kahan, has been left dealing with a rather stinky situation after a video went viral of what happened to be a fan doing a number two at their seat during his recent Philadelphia concert. The 29-year-old singer jumped online to beg fans to please, for the love of all things holy, just use the bathroom. At his next gig, he even had the crowd swear a solemn oath not to soil themselves mid-show. Now, this follows Olivia Rodrigo recently revealing some diehard fans wear nappies to concert to hang on to their front row spots. Kahan brings his Great Divide tour to Australia in September and October. That's a wrap of the entertainment news. Now back to the Hot 30 with Maddie.
0: Yeah, dropping a deuce at a concert is something I'd do in the loose, Craig.
4: Number seven.
5: Crack

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4: 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Number 6.

0: Two songs that have remained unmoved for a second week in a row. Firstly, holding on to number six, Fisher and Tones and I with Favour. That song having spent 4 weeks in the number one position consecutively here in the Hot 30. And for a second week in a row, Gracie Abrams hit the wall, the Ulti Nicks, holding on to the number seven position. Around the corner in the Hot 30, I'm catching up with Richard Tucker. He's got your latest in the US top five. What will my flashback be for this week? You'll find out. And do we have a brand new number one? All of these questions will be answered within the next 30 minutes.
1: If you had a strange lump growing on your forehead, chances are you might get it looked at. 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And the polyps I get can lead to Australia's second deadliest cancer. Give a crap about your bowel at bowelcanceraustralia.org.
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0: Maddie with Maddie on the way for you in the next 30 minutes. Not only will we be playing the extended direct hit version of YMCA in honour of Victor Willis, who died one day before his 75th birthday on the 30th of June, but also we'll be catching up with Richard Tucker for the US Top 5. And this song has moved up 5 spots this week. It's Ariana Grande and the Ulti remix, Hate That I Made You Love Me, on the Hot 30.
1: Number 5.

0: Tame Impala and Jenny dropping down one spot this week to number four with Dracula the Remix. Also in there, moving up five spots to number five, Ariana Grande and the Ulti remix of Hate That I Made You Love Me. Don't forget, you can vote for any song in next week's Hot 30. Vote at hot30withmatty.au, or you can go for vote at hot30.au. 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
1: On the U.S. Top 5 at number 5 is Ella Langley with Be Her. The emotional country anthem has connected with fans thanks to its honest lyrics about self-doubt and wanting to become the best version of yourself. Ella co-wrote the song and even co-produced it alongside country legend Miranda Lambert. At number 4, Olivia Rodrigo lands with Drop Dead. The high-energy track showcases Olivia's signature mix of

0: sharp lyrics and rock pop attitude, making it one of the breakout songs from her latest album. Coming in at number three is Olivia Rodrigo again with Stupid Song. Olivia revealed she wrote the song after a surprisingly sweet encounter in London, turning that moment into one of her biggest and most personal hits yet. At number two, it's Ella Langley with Choosin' Texas. The country smash has become the biggest hit of her career, blending heartfelt storytelling with a modern country sound that's dominated the charts. And your number one song on the U.S. Top 5 this week is Taylor Swift with I Knew It, I Knew You. The superstar continues her incredible chart success as the song holds the top spot, proving once again why she's one of the biggest artists in music today. She is supposedly tying the knot this weekend with Kansas City Chiefs superstar Travis Kelce. 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

On the Hot 30 with Maddie moving up two spots this week to number two, Olivia Rodrigo and the Ulti remix of Drop Dead. Also moving up two this week to number three, Milky and More Grab, Just the Way You Are. Now that song has already spent 3 weeks in the number one position. Is it going to claw its way to the top again? Based on your votes, it is very, very popular. Well, it's time for a flashback in the Hot 30, and this is the Village People YMCA 93 direct hit DJ Only remix. It goes out to Victor Willis, who was the lead singer of the Village People, and he passed away on the 30th of June, just one day before his 75th birthday. He's known for roles as a policeman and a naval officer in the group, and he co-wrote hits like this one, The YMCA and Go West. His wife, Karen Huff Willis, announced his death on social media, expressing profound sadness and requesting privacy during this difficult time. Here is one of his songs, The Village People, the YMCA 93 direct hit remix,

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0: Holding on to that coveted number one position for a fourth week in a row, it is Josh Fawaz and Like a Prayer, and going out to Victor Willis, the front man of the Village People, YMCA 93 direct hit DJ only remix, up two to number two, Olivia Rodrigo and Drop Dead, and up two to number three, Milky and Mall Grab with Just the Way You Are. Well, that wraps up the Hot 30 with Maddie for yet another week. I'm off next week. Craig will be filling the chair for me. Until I see you again, you take care.
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5: Hello, I'm Donna Sirimana. A protest under Palestine Action Group has closed off several main arteries in the CBD. Demonstrators have gathered outside Sydney's Town Hall as the New South Wales Labor Party hosts its annual conference inside. Both the Prime Minister and Premier are attending, with a large police presence still in place. Palestine Action Group coordinator Yasmin Johnson says they're calling for an end with Australia's arms trade with Israel.
6: They've continued, we know, to manufacture explosives in this state, which are being sent to Israel to be used against Palestinians. The Labor Party should stop being complicit in genocide.
5: A third teenager has been charged with murder over the death of a 15-year-old boy in Melbourne's north on Wednesday night. The boy was found with stab wounds outside a medical centre. A 14-year-old boy was arrested overnight. He now faces a children's court. A senior One Nation staffer claims the latest figures on mortgage stress are proof the federal government's tax reforms aren't working. Housing data shows thousands of buyers who use the federal government's 5% home deposit scheme are now falling into negative equity in the wake of changes to negative gearing and the CGT. One Nation Chief of Staff James Ashby says Labor's policies are stabbing homeowners in the back.
7: If you're going to get rid of negative gearing and you're going to get rid of all of these tax incentives for ordinary everyday households to invest in the housing market so that you do have rental properties, you will destroy the place, and that's what's happened.
5: AFL legend Nicky Winmar has been found guilty of assault after dragging a woman by her hair and slamming her head into a door. A Victorian magistrate rejected self-defence arguments, convicting the former St Kilda star, who will be sentenced at a later date. Residents along New South Wales coast are being told to avoid touching sick or dead wildlife as authorities await test results on a dead migratory bird. The CSIRO is working to determine if a giant petrel found at Hawk's Nest was carrying the H5N1 bird flu virus after it returned a preliminary positive result. Infectious diseases expert Dr. Nick Coatsworth says potential outbreak can't be underestimated.
8: Really not much of a threat to you and me. It's a significant environmental and ecological threat.
5: And a representative for Taylor Swift has confirmed the pop star and NFL champion Travis Kelce have been married in New York.
2: Sport.
9: Checking sport, the Socceroos have been eliminated from the FIFA World Cup after losing their knockout clash with Egypt 4-2 on penalties. Meanwhile, reigning champions Argentina are through to the round of 16 after beating Cabo Verde 3-2 in extra time. The Rabbitohs failed to make it three wins in a row after falling to the Panthers 36-14 to kick off round 18. And Ferrari's Lewis Hamilton has taken pole position for the British Formula One sprint. That's the latest. I'm Nelson Scott.
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6: Hello, I'm Nelson Scott. A protest under Palestine Action Group has closed off several main arteries in the CBD. Demonstrators have gathered outside Sydney Town Hall as the New South Wales Labor Party hosts its annual conference inside. Both the Prime Minister and Premier are attending, with a large police presence still in place. Palestine Action Group coordinator Yasmin Johnson says they're calling for an end with Australia's arms trade with Israel.
7: They've continued, we know, to manufacture explosives in this state, which are being sent to Israel to be used against Palestinians. So we're here to say the Labor Party should stop being complicit in genocide.
6: A third teenager has been charged with murder over the death of a 15-year-old boy in Melbourne's north on Wednesday night. The boy was found with stab wounds outside a medical centre. A 14-year-old boy was arrested overnight. He now faces a children's court. A senior One Nation staffer claims the latest figures on mortgage stress are proof the federal government's tax reforms aren't working. Housing data shows thousands of buyers who use the federal government's 5% home deposit scheme are now falling into negative equity in the wake of changes to negative gearing and the CGT. One Nation Chief of Staff James Ashby claims Labor's policies are stabbing homeowners in the back.
8: If you're going to get rid of negative gearing and you going to get rid of all of these tax incentives for ordinary everyday households to invest in the housing market so that you do have rental properties, you will destroy the place, and that's what's happened.
6: AFL legend Nikki Winmar has been found guilty of assault after dragging a woman by her hair and slamming her into a door. A Victorian magistrate rejected self-defence arguments, convicting the former St Kilda star, who will be sentenced at a later date. Residents along the state's coast are being told to avoid touching sick or dead wildlife as authorities await test results on a dead migratory bird. The CSIRO is working to determine if a giant petrel found at Hawke's Nest was carrying the H5N1 bird flu virus after it returned a preliminary positive result. Infectious disease expert Dr. Nick Coatsworth has told Today a potential outbreak cannot be underestimated.
9: And so whilst it's really not much of a threat to you and me, it's a significant environmental and ecological threat, and it just proves how quickly these viruses can spread.
0: Sport.
6: Checking sport, the Socceroos have been eliminated from the FIFA World Cup after losing their knockout clash with Egypt 4-2 on penalties. Meanwhile, reigning champions Argentina are through to the round of 16 after beating Cabo Verde 3-2 in extra time. The Rabbitohs failed to make it three wins in a row after falling to the Panthers 36-14 to kick off round 18. And Ferrari's Lewis Hamilton has taken pole position for the British Formula One sprint. That's the latest. I'm Nelson Scott.
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0: That right there was Jun Parker with her track Swayed by the Sea Wind, Tokyo City Edit. For that, we had Your Man by On You. And before we continue, like we'd like to acknowledge Darug people who are the traditional custodians of this land and extend that respect to the elders past and present. Welcome to the Muso Show on Spot 99.9 Sydney's West. We play out the best in sign and unsigned acts across the country every Saturday from 2 to 4pm. My name is Luke and I'm joined by my awesome co-host Nick. How are you?
1: I'm very good. Yeah. Very good, as always.
0: Yeah, he's just become a member again.
1: Yes, he has. He has, in fact.
0: Yeah.
1: I'm back.
0: 100%. Guess who's back? Back again.
1: Nikki.
0: Nikki's back.
1: Yeah.
0: Tell a friend. All right. You had something you wanted to chat about a bit on air. You were saving it for air, so I'm keen to hear
1: the World Cup.
0: Oh, okay, yeah.
1: I'm sure everyone is aware,
0: and
1: it's probably been blasted all over every station.
0: Really? I didn't know anything about it. What is this World Cup?
1: It's there's just this little game called soccer.
0: Yep.
1: Anyway, of course the Socceroos are out, but have you seen anything about the Cape Verde game?
0: Oh, the Cape Verde.
1: Verde, yeah.
0: Yeah.
1: My, what an upset. They had the world number one team on the edge.
0: Wow.
1: It was good to watch. Anyway. I thought maybe you would have watched it, but
0: No. I was at a I was at a blood test clinic or whatever they call it the other day, and I think I saw the US first seeing, was it Bosnia and Herzegovina?
1: Yeah.
0: Yeah, so I caught a bit of that on the screen and such, and that was a really tight game. I think it was just America won by like 1 point, like one goal or something.
1: It's so much better that way.
0: Yeah.
1: I'm a sucker. I always go for the underdog. So I'll look up the rankings before. I don't follow it too hard.
0: Yeah.
1: I'll look up the rankings beforehand and then – in my soul, I always go for the underdog.
0: Yeah. Cape Verde as well, or Cape Verde. I don't know how to say it, sorry. It's a really small country, so it's kind of cool to see that they
1: hadn't even heard of it before.
0: Yeah, okay.
1: Which might be a bit...
0: No, honestly. Actually, I want to do an experiment with you, but probably off air, because one of my favorite hobbies... I do it actually when I'm anxious. Doesn't help. But it's a maps of the countries of the world quiz. So I will like try to guess all these countries. I think I got 188 out of 195, but it's taken me a long time to get there.
1: Wow.
0: Yeah.
1: That's some good geography.
0: Yeah. But like it's kind of weird as well because you very quickly realize there's countries out here that I've never even heard of. And it feels like something that everyone should kind of know. Like, yeah, I should know all the 100.
1: You should be able to point. The worst one is when there's a video online and they ask someone and they don't know the answer. And you don't know the answer. You're like, oh, no, I'm the fool.
0: Yeah.
1: Just not on camera.
0: Yeah, yeah. Well, I'll make sure to get it on camera for you. I'm just kidding.
1: Please don't.
0: I wouldn't do that to you.
1: Probably get 50 out of.
0: Yeah. It's hard. The first time you sit down to do it, like I remember doing it, I started back in uni, I think, as part of like my international studies test. And it was really sobering for everyone because we were all really bad at it. And it's like, you guys want to go out exchange in another country in the world? You want to go and visit in another country and you don't know like most of the countries in the world, like you don't even know half of them.
1: Yeah.
0: It's crazy to think about. But anyways, let's get back into the music. We've got plenty of new music coming right your way. Coming up right now is Astral High with their track, Mended Hearts. 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

0: That right there was Sunrise by Oscar the Wilde. Before that, we had Mended Hearts by Astral High. And Nick is currently doing that Maps of the Countries of the World quiz. I say Maps of the World
1: and
0: quiz.
1: And Luke's getting to see how nervous I get when you put a test in front of me.
0: It's always so much harder when someone's watching you too, you know what I mean?
1: Absolutely.
0: Like, yeah, but it's good fun. He's doing really well. He's guessed a whole bunch of countries and such. And some more, someone's particularly in South America. You're doing pretty well in South America at the moment, so...
1: Pick a region and just go for it.
0: Pat on the back. Well, see, that's how I do it. I'll start with, like, the continent almost and kind of work my way around. So usually, yeah, I start with Australia and Oceania.
1: But it can be hard to...
0: End on South America.
1: You can name a lot, but yeah. It's also hard to point it out direct, like exactly where it is.
0: Oh, 100%.
1: Yeah, I think if you asked me to do that...
0: I wouldn't be good at that. Like, I would... I've got a bit of an idea, but it's difficult. Anyways, let's get back into the music. Coming up right now is Happy Ever After by Mid City. 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

0: That right there was Hey Ego by Dreamgood. For that we had Forever Ends Tonight by Two Another, and kicking off the set of three, we had Happy Ever After by Mid City. And you're listening to The Muso Show on Swa 99.9, Sydney's West. I really like that track. Do you like TV on the Radio, the band?
1: I've listened to a couple of their songs.
0: Yeah.
1: They have good sound to them.
0: They do. They're very original. They don't sound quite like anything else, I think.
1: This is a bit of a ridiculous thing to say for an Australian
0: music show.
1: Yeah.
0: I didn't know, though.
1: I thought they were American.
0: Well, I just wanted to say, like, I think that song by Dreamgood was probably the closest I've heard that's similar. But TV on the Radio, yeah, they are American. But, I think this band comes pretty close, I think, to capturing their sound, which is kind of cool. I think we need more bands out there like them. This is a really cool fusion of, I guess, just rock and then electronic music and that, but not in a way where it's like hard style, you know what I mean?
1: Yeah, in your face.
0: Yeah. So cool. Let's get back into the music. We've got a few tracks coming up, one from Ziggy Ramo very shortly, but right here is Shitsu Lover 07 with her track Edible Birthday Cake. 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

0: That right there was Off Access by Kind Regime. Before that, we had Shame by Ziggy Rama. And kick out that set of three, we had Edible Birthday Cake by Shih Tzu Lover. And you're listening to The Muso Show, SWAT 99.9, Sydney's West. Now, there's some cool news, actually, here in Sydney. So what do you think of, like, okay, you notice how there's a whole bunch of old churches around that kind of aren't doing much anymore?
1: I'm a sucker for a good old sandstone church.
0: Yeah, well,
1: But
0: I mean, might not have a sandstone church for you right now, but a 150-year-old Sydney church made of brick is being reborn as a wild new live music venue. So it's quite
1: pretty
0: cool.
1: It's
0: right in Sydney. It's going to be called, I believe, the Unholy Playhouse, a pop-up live music venue featuring performance space, arts hub, and bar. It's going to be on Kent Street from Wednesday, the 8th of July. So it's only going to be temporary, but, they call it a sanctuary for divine mischief. So that should be really fun. So if you're keen or whatever, want to support the live music scene and also mosh in a church, mosh for Jesus,
1: yep.
0: Go on down and support them because, it's opening very, very shortly. But I think that's really cool. Like there's also some news that's just popped up that a church in Geelong has also been revigorated to become a music venue, which I think is really cool.
1: And I mean, it really is perfect.
0: It is because think about it, the acoustics. Yeah.
1: Yeah. It's just exactly what you need, really. I mean, it's a big hall.
0: It's a big hall. It's got lots of room. You know, there's plenty of, like, ceiling space to hang lights and all that sort of stuff.
1: Do you think your standard church has good acoustics, though?
0: No.
1: Like, do you think? Yeah.
0: But
1: you said acoustics, and I was like, do you reckon
0: it's made to be like you're made to hear what people are saying? Yeah. So I think
1: padding in it.
0: Give it to them for that. But there's also a Geelong Arts Centre that's opening up, which I think is really cool. And Teen Jesus and the Gene Teasers, we're playing a rare and intimate gig at the venue when it opens on the 14th of August. So that's cool as well. So.
1: Very cool.
0: Yeah, so Geelong Arts Centre and also, our little 150-year-old church, the Unholy Playhouse in Kent Street, Sydney. I think that's really cool. It's good to see that these disused spaces as well are finding new life.
1: I was going to say, it's always interesting when you go on a road trip.
0: Yep.
1: You drive through an old town.
0: Yep.
1: And they've got a church. They've always got an
0: always
1: old church.
0: Always got a church, yeah.
1: And it's so, I don't know, I love seeing them. I don't know, something about it, seeing whether they're functioning or not. It's just so interesting how small a town used to be able to be and still have a church right there.
0: It still does. Really interesting ones, I think, are like the old, like almost timber ones where it's like that's the only resources we could get there. Like we couldn't get Freemasons. We couldn't get Masons into like do like sandstone bricks and stuff. But, we could get a carpenter.
1: Yep.
0: And like that's when you know it's like, that's proper like small town stuff. Which is kind of cool.
1: Mm.
0: But anyways, let's get back into the music. Coming up right now is Vixens of Fall, Midnight Cowgirls. 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

0: That right there was Rainbow by Dead Witch. Before that, we had Leave a Light On by Minor Gold. And kicking off the set today, we had Bonnie by Dark World. We have a short break, but we'll be back right afterwards. You're listening to The Muso Show, Spot 99.9, Cities West.
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0: 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We play all the best in signed and unsigned acts from across the country every Saturday from 2 to 4pm. Now, Nick, what do you think of the band Spiderbait?
8: Some good tracks. You know, classic Australian. I think everyone likes them.
0: Yeah, yeah. They're just one of those ones where kind of like, I don't know, Friends Will Rom and Tism and such. It's like they might not have been the most popular band, but everyone just knows them and everyone kind of likes them.
8: Yep.
0: In a way. But so they're actually doing a 30th anniversary tour, which I think is really cool, of Ivy and the Big Apples. So I think that's really cool. And they've just announced actually their supports for the gigs. So in Sydney, they are going to be joined by Private Wives, and Butterknife in Newcastle, and Canberra is going to have Box Dye joining them. So yeah, that'll be that's pretty cool actually, I think. But yeah, it's happening right as we speak, actually. They'll be playing here on the 31st of July at the Enmore Theatre. And they're going to be supported by Tumbleweed as well.
8: Tumbleweed?
0: Yeah, so Australian 90s grunge band, so that's pretty cool.
8: It'd be a good time. Are there tickets available?
0: I'm not so sure. No, the Sydney sold out. But anyways, we can't really talk about tickets, unfortunately. Yeah, we thought we would honour Spiderbait's 30th anniversary tour by playing one of their tracks. Are you familiar with Shazam?
8: A dabble, yes.
0: Yes. Yeah. All right, cool. Well, this is our Muso's classic track of the week. It is Shazam by Spiderbait. Listening to The Muso Show, Spot 99.9, Sydney's West.

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0: That right there was Movie Star by Nathan Counts. For that, we had Daylight by The Rev Stars. And kicking off set three, we had Amuso's classic track of the week, Shazam by Spiderbait. Now, I wanted to talk a little bit. You brought it up on the break. So this is actually a pretty damning kind of thing for one of the world's biggest streamers. But do you want to, I guess, for our listeners, tell us what is going on out there?
1: Well, it's sort of just about large streaming services.
0: Mm-hmm.
1: And the fact
0: Not naming any names.
1: Diluting the pool of money that they need to pay out by putting AI-generated music up on their platforms.
0: Yeah.
1: So, that's pretty much what it's about.
0: Yeah. So you was also saying that they make playlists for people, but they'll force in these AI-generated tracks.
1: Yeah, so they get to decide who goes onto the onto those playlists.
0: Yeah.
1: And then they can choose the playlist that, you know, it's very convenient when you get onto a streaming service to look at the pre-made playlist, and it's not always who is the most successful or having the most listens.
0: Yeah.
1: It can just be whatever's there.
0: 100%. I think it's a bit alarming because, like I was even saying to you on the break, I source most of our music for the Muso show from MRAP. So any artists out there listening, just stick your music on MRAP and such. It's a lot very easy for community radio stations to find your music and put it on their shows. But this is not a sponsored message. But just wanted to – one thing that I thought was really interesting is that there's been a lot of covers – like single covers and album covers on there that are clearly AI generated. But only today did I sort of sit there and worry for a moment that a lot of the tracks on there might be AI generated themselves.
1: 80% of this show could just be.
0: Yeah, I mean, I could be AI generated.
1: I don't know any better.
0: But no, that's just the thing. I'm just not so sure. Like, I can't tell. Like, I have listened to AI generated tracks before and not been able to tell because it's not. It's not like those visual things where it's like, oh, yes, that's, you know, that person did a backflip but now they're facing the wrong way or that person's walking around with heels on and it doesn't make sense because, you know, that character is supposed to be a man or this thing's collapsed or this one person's doing a burnout and the smoke isn't, you know, doing – or this thing has eight fingers. You know what I mean? Like you can tell, but I think with music it's a lot more difficult, if anything.
1: Yeah. And you can pump it out.
0: Yeah.
1: Like you really can. In a large scale. Like, I don't know what the amount of time is, but you could probably make 10 songs.
0: I have a feeling there are people out there, just AI artists, that are that's just their bread and butter, just making that stuff and putting it out there and eventually it'll make some money. So I don't know. There needs to be a little bit more of a conversation happening about this. But
1: well, it's the same with a free streaming service, I don't know, video platform on the internet, the main famous one, but just the way that it's can be clogged up with, you know, AI generated nothingness.
0: Yeah, and that's sad. Like that's just it's just weird as well. We're literally just consuming garbage. I call it slop for a reason, but
1: people seem to love it.
0: The wrong people seem to love it. I'm always very distrustful of anyone that says, I love AI. It's like, okay, I don't know if I love you, buddy. But anyways, let's get back into the music. Coming up right now is Dan Tuffy. This track, Mary Kathleen. You listen to the Muso Show, Spot 99.9, Sydney's West.

0: That right there was Judas House by Hannah Potter. Before that, we had Winter Never Ends by Kalani Artis. And then kicking off the set of three, we had Mary Kathleen by Dan Tuffy. And you're listening to The Muso Show, Spot 99.9, Sydney's West. Now, do you like Gang of Youths?
1: Love. New album coming out, right? Or new tour. I saw something about that.
0: Well, they're making their first Sydney Opera House debut.
1: Yes.
0: Well, I guess you can only have one first debut, right? Their first Australian shows in 4 years. So they did get up and move, I think, to the UK a couple of years ago.
1: Did they?
0: Yeah, or during COVID or after COVID or maybe right before COVID. But they done really well. Like, you know, they went on, I believe they kicked off Unplugged, MTV Unplugged, after it came back, which was kind of crazy. Mm. I think an Australian band,
1: yeah,
0: you know, doing that. And for, like, bringing it back, like Nirvana did that back in the day. It was one of their most iconic performances. And now Gang of

0: It's Nick, I'm looking at you. Maybe considering snagging a ticket.
1: I might be there. You might see me there.
0: Tickets on sale now. Anyways, shouldn't say that. That's more to Nick. That's not to the audience. Anywho, coming up right now is one of their tracks, Gang of Youths. This is The Angel of 8th Avenue. Listening to the Muso Show, Spartan 9.9, Sydney's West.

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0: That right there was Gospel Math featuring River Movement by Victor Clay. Before that, we had Taught by Experts by Paul Kelly. And kicking off episode 3, we had Gang of Youths with their track The Angel of 8th Avenue. It's probably one of our biggest exports, I think, for music in the past couple of years. Like, you were saying they were selling out stadiums, eh?
1: Definitely, yeah. And consistently. They've just sort of stayed around. And I was just looking, the first album they made was back in 2013, so 13 years ago, and still very relevant.
0: Yeah, there you go. That's really cool as well. They've come like a really long way, you know, in 13 years in general. Like, I remember like hearing about them back in the day. But I guess also interesting to know that one of them is from Blacktown. I don't know which one. Yeah, but I've heard like someone say, oh yeah, like I went to the youth group with them back in the day, and it's like, oh, that's kind of cool. But anyways, yep.
1: Nothing. Don't worry.
0: Okay.
1: Don't worry about it.
0: Let's get back. Don't worry about it. Like, just keep talking. Come on. Get on with the music. All right. Coming up right now is Ben Lee with his track Positive Energy. 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

0: That right there was Coming Home by Static. Before that, we had Positive Energy by Ben Lee. Now, let's get on with the music, Nick. What do you reckon?
1: We should.
0: Absolutely. Yeah. Time's running out. All right, coming up right now is We Are by South Summit. You're listening to The Muso Show, SWAT 99.9, Sydney's West. Let's do it.

0: That right there was Tia Costello with her track Always. Before that, we had We Are by South Summit. Thank you for listening to the Muso Show today, but don't worry, there's plenty of awesome more music coming right up after our show. So In Phase is coming up with Paul Matthews. It's a vinyl shop valves. So Paul loves vinyl. I don't know if you've had a chance to listen to his show, Nick, but yeah, he'll give it a spin sometime, which is pretty cool. At 6 p.m., we have Rockin' Country with Fifey. Bringing it back with Johnny Bones from 8 p.m. to 10 p.m., and then Rockin' with KP from 10 p.m. to midnight. If you haven't had enough Muso's show from 12 a.m., there'll be Muso's, 12:30 a.m., there'll be Muso's After Dark, which is our show with a bit more saucy language. But yeah, if that's also not enough Australian music for you, don't you worry. Black Wave is coming up midday tomorrow, which is First Nations music. It's hosted by my sister, Natalie. And thank you for joining us today on the Muso Show. Hope you have a great rest of your weekend. Take it easy, and we'll catch you next time. Bye.
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8: Hello, I'm Nelson Scott. President Donald Trump has issued a fierce rebuke of communism to kickstart celebrations for the 250th anniversary of independence of the United States. Speaking at Mount Rushmore, President Trump warned America's identity was under a renewed attack.
9: Communism is a mortal threat to American liberty. It is the greatest threat to our country, including World War I, World War II, Pearl Harbor, or even 9/11. We're not going to let this happen to us. Believe me, we're not letting it happen.
8: A state memorial ceremony for the former Supreme Leader Ayatollah Ali Khamenei is underway in Tehran. The 86-year-old was killed in a joint US-Israeli strike almost 4 months ago. The Iranian government is expecting to see millions of people flood the streets of the capital to pay their respects. A biosecurity alert is active along the New South Wales coast following a preliminary positive bird flu test on a dead migratory bird found at Hawk's Nest. As the CSIRO is conducting urgent testing on the giant petrel, with residents are strictly warned not to touch any sick or dead wildlife. Infectious disease expert Dr. Nick Coatsworth has told Today it's a worrying strain.
10: And I think the thing is, it's a particular type of strain of H5N1 or clade that seems to be able to transmit extraordinarily easily across migratory bird populations and into mammals.
8: The federal government has welcomed a decision by the World Heritage Committee to leave the Great Barrier Reef off its in danger list. The draft decision by the UN body has praised Australia's efforts to clean up the reef, but does raise concern over recent mass coral bleaching events. One Nation has cannibalised the votes of the major parties, mainly in regional Victoria and Melbourne's West, leaving Pauline Hanson on track to be a kingmaker in the state's upper house after the November state election. Polling shows One Nation has overtaken Labor and the Coalition for the first time in Victoria, the regions where the party is strongest. Labor and the Coalition are neck and neck on a statewide primary of 26%, while One Nation is 1 point ahead. A third teenager has been charged with murder over the death of a 15-year-old boy in Melbourne on Wednesday night. The boy was found with stab wounds outside a medical centre. A 14-year-old boy was arrested overnight. He now faces a children's court. Checking sport, the Socceroos have been eliminated from the FIFA World Cup after losing their knockout clash with Egypt 4-2 on penalties. The score stayed steady at 1-1 after extra time. This morning's clash between Argentina and Cabo Verde saw Argentina win 3-2. In today's NRL action, the Dragons will play the Tigers while the Broncos clash with the Sharks. Last night, the Rabbitohs lost to the Panthers 36-14. That's the latest. I'm Nelson Scott.

Indeed I can. Well, kind of. I can read it enough to know that you're here for another dose of Vinyl Shop Valves on Soir 99.9. The show's name is actually In Phase, but because for the last 6 months or 5 months or so we've been playing nothing but 100% 7-inch vinyl tracks, we call it Vinyl Shop Valves. Well, valves, because there's a little valve amplifier over there just muddying up the sound and making it sound a little bit more 70s for you. Now, what do we have in that bracket? We had Alan Parsons' Project Eye in the Sky, Frankie Vaughan, Hey Mama. That was definitely from the 1960s, that one. And Spinners, Working My Way Back to You, started us off. Okay, we are going to continue now with probably the worst record I have in the collection. This would be the worst condition record that I have. And it's that way because it's mine. That's right. Now, this was probably given to me when I was, 4 years old, maybe 5 years old, okay? So you can imagine what it's gone through to get here. It's been a long road for this record, and I can't get it anywhere else. There's nowhere else to get this this song, and it's actually a good song, which is why I'm going to bring it to you. It's a cover of the song known as Age of Consent by Ronnie Burns. And yes, so if you don't like the extraneous record noise, well then just wait 2.5 minutes, it'll be over and something else will replace it. I think I'll tell you what's going to replace it, probably the Shantuzies, but we won't get too far ahead. But for the moment, it's Age of Consent. Let's get on with this now and see what happens.

is it? It's never really enough when it comes to vinyl, and we've got a hell of a lot left to go. I know, we're not even a third of the way yet there, probably not even a quarter of the way. Okay, yeah, that track, now, I don't think that's been played ever since it was released, but it did actually chart, believe it or not. I do remember that one getting some airplay back in the early, or was it the late 70s, actually, I think that one. No More Tears, Donna Summer and Barbra Streisand. So back in the day, we would get two people like that together, and my goodness, the Clooners must have had a good day that day, because it would have been quite a big mess to clean up at the end of the day with those two in there. Okay, Chantuzzi's Wanna Be Up. That sounds fantastic off vinyl, that version. Really do like that. That snare drum just clack, just could cut stainless steel. Okay, Ronnie Burns, Age of Consent. As I said, the worst record we'll ever play on vinyl, shop vowels. But it did get all the way through. Didn't even skip once. Okay, now we're going to do something different. Remember last week when we played the American Live Aid? Now we're going to go back to the original, yes, the Bob Geldof one, which is actually produced by Midua, this particular track. We're going to play this, and then we're going to turn the record over and play side two. So that's something that you don't hear ever, side two of Do They Know It's Christmas. So let's just pretend that it's December just for a moment, and then we'll continue on after that on Soir.

0: indeed. Feed the World. Okay, that track, of course, was absolutely huge around Christmas at that time. As you can imagine, it was an absolutely enormous track. And I might just read off the single. This record features the cream of pop music talent performing free to help the victims of the famine in Ethiopia. So what we're going to do now is we're just going to take that off. We're just going to turn the record over and play side B, which is something that you've probably never heard before. No one ever plays side B of this record. Well, guess what? We're on Vinyl Shop Valves. Here we go.
1: Yeah.
2: Feed the World. I can't get the last light bulb.
3: 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There are 11 million people starving in one country. Doesn't it make you think? Merry Christmas, everyone.
4: Hello, this is Gary Kemp from Spandau Ballet. Happy Christmas, everyone.
5: 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Happy Christmas, everybody, too.
6: Hello, this is Paul McCartney. Sorry I can't be with you.
2: I can't get the last light bulb.
7: Hi, this is Simon from Duran Duran. I'd like to say, I'd like to wish you a happy Christmas.
8: Okay. Well, this is Bono here, the singer with you too, wishing you a happy Christmas and a Merry New Year. Is that right?
9: Hello, this is Paul McCartney. Feed the world. Let's go. Sorry, I can't remember that.
10: Hello, I'm Shamil.
9: Happy
10: Christmas.
11: Hello, this is Sarah from Duran DiNarama. Happy Christmas.
12: And from me too, Karen.

0: hope so for you. 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
1: Feed the people, stay alive.

This is David Bowie. It's Christmas 1984. And there are more starving folk on our planet than ever before. Please give a thought for them this season and do whatever you can, however small, to help them live. Have a peaceful new year.

0: So from me, Bob Geldof and Midge, we'd say good morning to you all and a million thanks to everyone on the record. Have a lovely Christmas. Bye.
1: In Phase.

Yes, another one of those records where you can see the snare drum. It creates a swirl on the record. Okay, Barbados, of course, the models there. And before that, we had a track. Now, that was Mark Williams' Show No Mercy. Now, that track, people might not know, was actually produced by Vander and Young, yeah, and recorded at Albert's. That's right. Now, that would have been 1990, so that kind of shows what AC/DC producers continued to actually produce 15 years later. Okay, yeah, so a little bit of a different sound. Band-Aid, of course, the second B-side we played called Feed the World there. Never played anywhere before in history until now, so that's been a historic moment, I'm sure. Now we're going to go back into the weird stuff. That's right, there's another record on the turntable, one with the big hole in the middle, which means it's probably come from a jukebox sometime in the 60s. Let's see what the Sweat Hogs have to say about that.

Yeah, well, we're not used to listening to that this time of year. It's standard fare around about December, but not at this time. Okay, Last Christmas, of course, by Wham! And Falco, De Commissar, classic vinyl track there. And Sweat Hog, Ride Louise Ride. I don't think you would have heard that one before. Okay, we're going to continue another weird one now, and we're going to finish it up and get into the next hour on Soir.

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0: soir.
1: In phase.

Yeah, I'll catch you. Well, there we go again. There's another one of those versions of that track that I don't think anyone in this century has heard, because that's the original 7-inch vinyl version, which, of course, is quite different to the digital one that gets around. In fact, you'll agree that it's very different to the one which was on the album and the one which gets used on all the compilations and all the streaming services today. Which one's best? That's arguable. I don't know. I'm actually leaning towards the newer one, to be better, to be honest, and that's just a personal opinion. But I can assure you, no one's played that version since vinyl was around in record stores and in radio stations, which would have been, I don't know, early 90s. Okay, before that, Blood, Sweat and Tears, Heidi Ho, another track never heard anywhere. Rod Stewart, Tonight is Apparently the Night. So if it is for you, better get on with it, because it's coming. Okay, we're just past 5 o'clock, so it's going to get dark very, very shortly. And whilst that happens, we will be listening to some JPY on Swa. This time.

Yeah, all right. I did not expect that. That was Yellow. Can you believe that was Yellow? I pick up a record and think, oh, Yellow, the Rhythm Divine. This will be just like, you know, sort of, oh, yeah, I mean, sort of thing, you know, that hit they had in the 80s. What the heck is that? I mean, it's just completely different from what they had. I mean, wow. And definitely never play, that's for sure. Okay, Eric Carmen, that was apparently his version of rock and roll. That's a often copied track, that one. But that did actually chart in the early 80s, so there, fair enough. That version was a good one back then. And John Paul Young, Fool This Love there, was Fool in Love. That was a barn find. I think that classifies as a barn find, that one. You'll be hearing that again on In Phase later, not now. Okay, let's get something a little bit more popular on Slab 2, and then we'll continue to delve deep into the box of vinyl, because we're just pulling out some gems tonight, some really good ones. The vowels are very warm. It's just a lovely night to hear some vinyl. Let's just go with Pseudo.

Yep, well, that was the wrong song of the week, wasn't it? But believe it or not, that track did actually chart. That's right, quite high, if I remember correctly. Renee and Renato, Save Your Love, 1982. So there you go. There was Perlers around there as well. We didn't have it all our way. I think I would usually have reached for the radio and turned it off had that radio come on, that song come on, and it wouldn't be normal in Phase Fair. No, it wouldn't be played. That's the only time you're going to hear it. So it's gone. Stevie Wonder, Master Blaster. Yes, I do remember hearing that back then. I played on a new stereo there in St. Mary's. And Pseudo Echo, We're Living in a Dream. That's a lesser-known track from them. Let's get wet, shall we, on Soir?

Yes, well, it's good to get some of that good old country music out there. Go. stay tuned for some more of that after this hour, if you like, because Fifey will be on and he'll be bringing his country, but his country's a bit newer than that. That was Don Williams and I Believe in You from 1980, I think. Let's see. Let's just, 1980. So there you go. I can't remember that one being on the charts. Okay, before that, Yaz, The Only Way Apparently Is Up. Well, if you're in the basement, I suppose it is. And Get Wet, We're Just So Lonely. A bit cold to get wet this time of year, unless it's a nice hot, spicy spa. I think there's nothing like a hot spa on a cold winter's night, I always say. So let's wrap the show up now. We can play this track on turntable too, because I assure you there'll be no other turntable in the world that could play it. We've got the Audio Technica cartridge ready, because this one is warped to pieces. If it holds on, we'll be able to hear it all. Let's go. And I'll see you next week on Swap.

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0: Rock and Country with Fifey Swan, 99.9 Sydney's West. Yes, it is Independence Day over in America. And considering there is a million and one country music artists out of there, we are doing July the 4th music, basically all American. And very many of them are patriotic. Before that, we had Billy Ray Cyrus with a song of his album, The American 19. And kicking it off was Wes Cook Band, I Stand for the Flag. We're going to keep the tunes rolling. We've got Blake Shelton not too far away with God's Country. There's a few Alan Jackson songs filtered in over the next 2 hours. This one coming up right now soon is Drive. And he did play his last ever concert just last weekend over there at Nissan Stadium in the US of A, Nashville to be precise. Stick that in your country song from Eric Church, not too far away. But right now we're going to kick off this music block with Johnny Cash, Ragged Old Flag. You're listening to Rock and Country with Fifey here on SWAT. It's Saturday evening. Hope you're having a great one and hope you got the tunes turned up loud.
1: I walked through a county courthouse square. On a park bench, an old man was sitting there. I said, your old courthouse is kind of run down. He said, no, it'll do for our little town. I said, your old flagpole has leaned a little bit, and that's a ragged old flag you got hanging on it. He said, have a seat, and I sat down. Is this the first time you've been to our little town? I said, I think it is. He said, I don't like to brag, but we're kind of proud of that ragged old flag. You see, we got a little hole in that flag there when Washington took it across the Delaware. And it got powder burned the night that Francis Scott Key sat watching it write and say, can you see? And it got a bad rip in New Orleans, with Pakenham and Jackson tugging at its seams. And it almost fell at the Alamo beside the Texas flag, but she waved on, though. She got cut with a sword at Chancellorsville, and she got cut again at Shiloh Hill. There was Robert E. Lee, Beauregard, and Bragg, and the south wind blew hard on that ragged old flag. On Flanders Field in World War I, she got a big hole from a Bertha gun. She turned blood red in World War II. She hung limp and low a time or two. She was in Korea, Vietnam. She went where she was sent by her Uncle Sam. She waved from our ships upon the briny foam, and now they've about quit waving back here at home. In her own good land here, she's been abused. She's been burned, dishonored, denied, and refused. And the government for which she stands is scandalized throughout the land. And she's getting threadbare and she's wearing thin, but she's in good shape for the shape she's in. 'Cause she's been through the fire before, and I believe she can take a whole lot more. So we raise her up every morning, we take her down every night, we don't let her touch the ground, and we fold her up right. On second thought, I do like to brag, 'cause I'm mighty proud of that ragged old

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1: Take me on up to Detroit City. Jails are full, the factory's empty. 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

0: She's just an old plywood boat with a 75 Johnson with electric choke.
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Oh, yes, God's country. It's Independence Day over in America. 250 years of independence. How great is that to have that independence? They broke away from the Commonwealth. Think about it. We could be doing that. We could definitely be doing that and celebrating our own independence. But look, taking away all that stuff, let's keep these tunes rolling here on Rockin' Country with Fifey, SWA 99.9 Sydney's West. This Saturday evening, we're going to go from one country legend in Blake Shelton to another. Kicking us off right about now for this music block will be Toby Keith, courtesy of the Red, White and Blue. Got some Colin Lynch with a brand new song from him, 4th of July, darling. And also, not too far away, will be the Highwaymen. Yes, that's right, Willie Nelson, Johnny Cash, Waylon Jennings and Kris Kristofferson with their hit, Highwaymen. You're listening to Rockin' Country right here on SWA 99.9. Hope you're having a great Saturday evening.

Rock and Country with Fifey here on Spa 99.9. Sydney's West. Hope you're having a great Saturday evening. That was Low Cash, Free Favourite Colours. And the Free Favourite Colours of the US of A is also the Free Favourite Colours of the AUS. That's right. Australia is also red, white and blue. A few lyrics and a few words changed in that song could definitely feel Australian. And I give a task to any of the country music artists out there to rework that one into an Australian version. We're going to keep the tunes rolling. We're going down with this one right about now. No, she hasn't done herself a patriotic song as such yet, but she is American and she's from the South and they are very patriotic people. Lainey Wilson right now with Whirlwind. Got a song from Billy Ray Cyrus. He's got a few featuring tonight. Some Gave All, as well as Brooks and Dunn featuring Luke Combs. Rockin' Country with Fifey here on Swa.

Montgomery Gentry, where I come from, right here on Rockin' Country with Fifey Swa, 99.9 Sydney's West. If you just tuned in and you're like, oh, that's a lot of great American country music, you'd be right, because we are playing American artists tonight. It is July 4th and it is Independence Day over there in America. We don't do this all too often here on Rockin' Country, only when the day falls on the show. So next year, falling on a Sunday, we won't be doing July 4th, because it'll be July 3rd next year. So only when July 4th actually falls on the show period is when I will cover some great American artists. And we're going to keep that going. Yes, I played a little bit of him earlier on, and there is another song coming in the second hour. Alan Jackson, it is cover song of the week, and he does a great one. So let's get Summertime Blues on, getting us into the halftime break, and we're going to come back. And we've got ourselves some great tunes on the other side, including Billy Ray Cyrus again. But we're going to kick off the second hour with a theme. Yeah, can you try to figure out that theme? Have a listen to the lyrics of the songs, and I'll let you know what that theme is right after those songs. Here is Summertime Blues, Alan Jackson, Rockin' Country with Fifey Swa.

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Rock and Country with Fifey here on Swire 99.9, Sydney's West. We are into the second hour, and yes, I did say at the back end of last hour that there was a theme kicking off the second hour. Did you get it? Outside being American Artists, outside being July the 4th. There are three songs that we just played. Toby Keith, American Ride. The Highwaymen, American Remains. And kicking us off was Billy Ray Cyrus's title track from his album, I'm American. And basically the word is American in all of the titles. And let's keep that one going. We've got one from Kerry Underwood right about now, All American Girl. You're listening to Rock and Country with Fifey here on Swire 99.9, the Sydney's West. I hope you're enjoying your Saturday evening listening to some of the best tunes that are patriotic to America.

0: That was Florida Georgia Line. I love my country right here on Rockin' Country with Fifey Swa 99.9, Sydney's West, Hayley Withers and Little Big Town filling my cup up before that. And Brian Kelly, one half of Florida Georgia Line, with Make America Great Again using the Donald Trump slogan, MAGA. We're going to keep the tunes rolling. Here is the last song from Alan Jackson. And look, to be fair, he is correct when he says this. It is 5 o'clock somewhere. So let's go listen to a bit of Alan Jackson and Jimmy Buffett live. It's 5 o'clock somewhere. We've got some Blake Shelton with Kiss My Country Ass Not Too Far Away, as well as Lainey Gardner. 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

Lanny Gardner, Buzzkill, right here on Rockin' Country with Fifi Soir, 99.9 Sydney's West this Saturday evening. Look, we got a few songs left to go, but I've got to get out of here very shortly because bringing it back with Bones will be

I do like the photo he's put up, though, because they somehow have figured out how to make a mockery of the World Cup. The people that have created the polos or the, you know, the supporter gear over there. They've got Canada as the first host nation. They've got the USA as the second host nation. And then they've got Mexico as the third host nation. Put those three letters on the top of the you know, the countries together. And what does it spell? That's just me and my childish way. Let's get into it. Maybe I need some of this. I need some hard liquor. Chase Matthew, Waka Flocka Flame. Right here on Rockin' Country with Fifey. Swaha 99.9, Sydney's West.

Rock and Country with Fifey Soir, 99.9 Sydney's West. That was Jason Aldean, Fly Over State. Well, look, it's time for me to, wrap it all up. We've got the boys there next door. They've got the vinyl players out. It is all vinyl. A unique opportunity here for Rock and Country this Saturday evening to be bookend by two shows with all vinyl. And I'm here being the new person pressing the buttons on the computer. That's right. You had Paul Matthews' Vinyl Shop Valves from 4 till 6 leading into Rock and Country. Leading out and into Bringing It Back. Also Bringing It Back will be doing vinyl. As I said, they've got the turntables there, chicka-chicka-wow, they're ready to go. All American Canadian artists to celebrate the World Cup being over there in America. And next week, Bones did say on his post earlier this week that he'll be doing all Mexican stuff, traditional and new. Well, I'm going to keep it as simple as I can. Lynyrd Skynyrd from the South, Simple Man. We've got some little big town with Boondocks not too far away. I'll be back next Saturday. I don't know what the theme will be. Probably just playing some great country tunes. You're just rocking it out. Until next week, you have yourself a great one. This is a great song. Oh, what a song to finish on. You're a miracle man, Fifey. Catch us all next week. Bye-bye.

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Tonight is the All Vinyl Affair. We're just waiting on our guest, Hindsey, who does Retro Rewind every Wednesday night, 8 to 10 here on SWR 99.9. The turntables are all ready, everything's all good to go, but I might need to send him a message and see if he's still on his way, or maybe he might have been caught up in World Cup fever earlier tonight, as Fifey suggested on his show Rockin' Country. And it is, of course, the 250th, Independence Day. So there'll be some pretty big celebrations happening stateside. And no doubt we will see that on the news in the next few days to come. But, hard luck for the Socceroos, unfortunately. I was one of those people that got up in the early hours of the morning to try and get a good seat at the local pub. And I did get a good seat, and it was on live and loud. And big thanks to all the pubs that did put something on this morning. But, hindsight's a wonderful thing, and whether we should have kept Patrick Beach out there, or whether Lucas Harrington should have taken penalties. What do you do, right? Like, you got to trust the coach sometimes, and in that moment, in that time, that's the call that he made, and we've got to live by that now. So, who knows? Another 4 years to go, and I think the next actual World Cup is actually in Portugal, so I might have to ask my mum and see if she can get any cultural connections going to get us to the World Cup, because I think that's probably as close as I'll ever get. I will get in touch with Hindsey, but while we're kind of waiting, we will get into the 4th of July spirit, and it wouldn't be remiss of me to also make mention that we also had the 1st of July as well, which is Canada Day. And it was actually this year, I was actually thinking about this on the way in, and I might just play some of these songs just whilst we get Hindsey sorted out and find out what's happening with him. There was this trip that I did 20 years ago. It was actually my first time overseas, and I actually went to the States and Canada as well, all for the first time. And I've been there twice. This was the first time, and I'd only been working at the brewery for about 18 months, but somehow I managed to save enough money to kind of get over there and fund a 7-week trip. So that was pretty amazing. I made a bit of a soundtrack, and I will play some of the songs off them tonight, and there are accompanying stories as well from them, because some of the songs I've picked, they do have distinct memories. So why don't we kick off with the first song on the compilation? It was called the American Booty Road Trip. This is Lenny Kravitz with American Woman, and it's here on Bringing It Back on SWR 99.9.

There's OK Go with Here It Goes Again here on Bringing It Back on SWR 99.9. We are celebrating not only the 4th of July for American Independence Day, but also Canada Day, 1st of July as well. We'll get to some Canadian tracks pretty soon. But I'm also going back to a trip I did 20 years ago called American and Canadian Beauty. Look, I was young well, we won't talk about the beauty that was encountered on the trip because it is a family show, of course, but there were a lot of – we went coast to coast and I remember that song at the time was really popular because if you remember the film clip for the song, it was when they were on the treadmills and they were jumping from treadmill to treadmill and such. This is bands going viral before viral was even a thing. So that's what was amazing about it. And I mean, back then, 2006, this is pre-Facebook. My first port of call was Portland, Oregon, and my pen pal Stephanie, who lives over there, that's how we communicated. We actually wrote letters to each other, and I met her off this website called 6 Degrees. And funnily enough, like, I actually don't have her on Facebook now. I mean, my Facebook got deleted a couple of years ago. And I know I bang on about it, but it is a bit of a pain in the neck because you've kind of lost all these contacts. I do have her on WhatsApp, and we do keep in touch from time to time. And she still sends me a Christmas card, and I'm such a big slacker. I just don't have the time to write back to her. But one day we'll get there, Steph, and her husband Jeff. They actually got married. It would have been 2 years ago as well. They got married. I just couldn't make it at the time because I'm a slacker. But she's always been a great host. And here's a couple of tracks from that first port of call. I remember kind of she was showing me around town and all these little kind of brew pubs, because when you go to Portland, and those who have been there will know this, the microbrewery scene is amazing. So many microbreweries out there. So we were just kind of driving out and about. So I'm going to play this song by The Kingsmen. It is Louie Luai here on Bringing It Back on SWR 99.9.

There's Daft Punk with Around the World here on Bringing It Back on Swire 99.9. You're probably wondering, what has this got to do with 4th of July? What we're doing, because I'm just going to do this, I'm going to bring back a trip I did, well, the very first trip I did to the States 20 years ago. It was called American Beauty. It was called Canadian Beauty as well. And these are the songs that we listened to at the time. And that one, Daft Punk, so when I was in Portland, and, you know, it was really big at the time, was MySpace. Yes, MySpace was super huge, and there was a DJ that I was following on MySpace, and his name was DJ Matt E. Starr, and funnily enough, he was in Portland. So I was like, oh, like when in Rome, you just got to go. You just got to get out there. So the night before I was due to travel to Seattle, I said to Stephanie, I said, hey, listen, I know this might seem a bit uncouth, but like, I just want to go out tonight and see my friend DJing. I said, is that all right? And she said, yeah, that's cool. And then, you know, I said, look, I gave her the address, and she's like, oh, that's like a shady part of town. and there was this thing called the AAG. I'm not going to say what it was, but if you ever catch me in person and you say, what is the AAG, I'll tell you what it is. I can't say it on air because it's very rude. Too rude, in fact. So rude, I can't even say it in the second hour. I know that I can play songs in the second hour that do have a bit of rude words, but no, I ain't even going there with the AAG. But she said that if you go there, you might get the AAG. And I was like, well, I'm just going to keep my wits about me and just check out my friend who's DJing. Got to meet him. We said hi, had a bit of a chat. I kind of hung around by the booth, so there was no chance of me getting that AAG on the dance floor. I'm just going to leave it at that because, that's not where the American Beauty comes into play. So after that, I went north to Seattle, stayed there for a couple of nights, and then went down to Santa Monica for a bit, and it was nice, kind of being on that boardwalk, the pier down in Santa Monica. I'll tell you a bit about that pretty soon. But again, you know, a lot of flying between cities, and you got to listen to the in-flight entertainment, and Weezer was on high rotation for me. Anyway, so let's play Buddy Holly here on Bring It Back on Swire as we bring back a trip to the States and Canada that I did 20 years ago.

There's Everclear with Santa Monica. You're on Bringing It Back on Soir 99.9. Johnny Bones with you tonight. I'm reliving a trip I did to the States and Canada 20 years ago. I can't believe it. I still feel like it was just the other year. But, 20 years. And look, I'd love to get back there soon. I think the next trip we'll be with the family. We'll be with Billy and Casey, and we'll probably be taking him to Disneyland or Disney World or something that's going to cost me a whole heap of money, just the way the exchange rate is going. Big shout out to my neighbour Tyson and his family. I think they're going next month. And they're always there. They're always like over there. He's got four girls and they're always going to Las Vegas or Los Angeles or California, just having the time of their lives. So I'll have to book a trip over there soon with my family. But I'm reliving a trip I did 20 years ago. And yes, Santa Monica, very smoggy from what I remember from 20 years ago. But it was fun. Got to head out to the beach, and it was really quite surreal. Walking out onto that famous Santa Monica Pier and looking out over the Pacific Ocean and thinking, wow, like, Australia's on the other side of this water. That's where home is, all those miles away. But, yep, there I was halfway around the world in Santa Monica. And, so many people were so obsessed with us Australians, because I think Steve Irwin had just passed away, God bless his soul. And I remember this weird encounter I had at the Portland Zoo. And I was just chatting with Stephanie, and then this random American person just walks over to me and he said, "I'm so sorry for your loss." And I was like, "Oh, sorry? What do you mean?" "Oh, you know, Steve Irwin, like, he passed away, your countryman. Like, he you must be so sad." Like, "Oh, look, it is a bit of a sad thing, but, you know, he died in nature." "Oh, you know, you must be so down and out, what was he like?" And it's like as if like I knew him. Like, what do you mean, man? Like, he's just someone that I saw on TV. Like, I've never even been to Australia's zoo, let alone met Steve Irwin. But we signed the they had a condolence book there, and we signed it, and then more people were coming up to me and saying, "Oh yeah, we're so sad and sorry for your loss." Like, look, if today means that I've got to be the cultural ambassador for Australia and take on all of your American condolences, then I'll do that. And look, he was just held in such high regard over there. I think Robert Irwin kind of has the same pulling power, you know, Bindi Irwin, same as well. So and Terry as well. So I think, yeah, people just go crazy over the Irwin family over there. And you know, right now, Robert Irwin kind of, he's finding his own identity here in Australia. After Santa Monica, my bag was kind of falling apart. And this is another kind of funny story as well. My bag was falling apart, my backpack, because I was backpacking, and I thought, you know what, I'm actually going to try and stitch this together, do some running repairs. It is quite early on in the trip, so I wasn't quite in the, didn't quite want to dip into the finances to just go out and buy a new bag. I thought, you know what, I could probably fix this and repair this. So I went to the local corner shop and bought a sewing kit. And there I was, just kind of sewing away, and I remember being in the common room of this hostel, and this lady was like, "What are you doing? Like, what do you mean you're sewing?" And I was like, "I'm sewing because I've got

6-7 week trip, and my bag's already falling apart. Like, I just don't have the funds yet to be going to buy bags. And she's just found that really weird. And I don't know what backpacking is like today, because I haven't been backpacking for a while. But I feel like with phones and social media, I think that the good old common room, I think that's gone. I don't know, but tell me what you think. Let us know on our Facebook page. Just look us up, Bringing It Back on SWR 99.9, or at Bringing It Back SWR 999. So, yes, after Santa Monica, got on the plane and flew to Tennessee, Nashville, in fact. And the whole purpose of going to Nashville was I wanted to go to a bourbon distillery tour. It did leave at 6 o'clock in the morning, and because I flew in on the Friday night, and again, I got there, and the hostel I was staying at, oh, there's an Aussie chick playing tonight. You gotta go and see her. Like apparently I knew her. So we went out that night. It was like, don't get me wrong, it was such a great night. But I slept in the next day. I did not make that trip to the bourbon factory. And instead, I think I went to I think there was like an Aussie festival celebrating all things Australian. And again, I was a cultural ambassador. They had a game of cricket. They were playing there. And again, more Australian musicians as well. And I remember chatting to a few people from here, from Australia, over there in Nashville. Later that night, because there's always music happening in Nashville, from what I remember. I'm going to play a couple of bands that I saw that night. There was a brewery put on a concert series. North Mississippi All-Stars headlined. But the warm-up act for them was a band called Old Union. And this is their track Going Down. And it's here on Bringing It Back on SWR 99.9 as I relive a trip to the States and Canada from 20 years ago here on Independence Day, 4th of July, here on Bringing It Back on SWR 99.9.

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Oh, North Mississippi All-Star, Shake Him On Down here on Bring It Back on SWR 99.9. Yeah, seeing them back in 2006 in Nashville, and they actually came out on tour in Australia back in 2014. And I thought, I'm gonna get down and see them play. It was down in Sydney, and what a great night it was. And I actually mentioned to them, I said, "Hey, I saw you guys in Nashville 8 years ago, 2006. No, my maths is crap. Back in 2006. That was 8 years. Yeah, that was 8 years before 2014. And I just said, oh, it was so good. It was just so good just seeing you out there. And yeah, you're here now. I think they might have been here for a pretty big festival. So good to see them touring. So then after Tennessee, I went through to Kansas City. Now, there are some songs that I do want to play from that section, but they are a bit rude, so I might have to save them for the next hour. And we'll see if I've even got time, because I've finally just finished loading up all the tracks that I want to play tonight. Because now, I do apologise, we were supposed to have the All Vinyl Affair. Hopefully our guest, Heinze, hopefully he's all right, but he was due to come in. But yeah, look, no, we're not playing any records tonight. Instead, I've always got these episodes up my sleeve, all these kind of memories that I want to bring back. I don't get the chance to really choose songs anyway on the show. So tonight is the night. And, one of these, episodes, one of these distinct memories is from a trip I did 20 years ago to the States and Canada. So yeah, after Tennessee, we went through Kansas City, and again, I had a friend that who still lives there, and this is probably the reason why I go for Kansas City Chiefs, because she's a massive Chiefs fan. So big shout out to Ginny if you tuned in tonight. And thankfully enough, she worked at a bond store, where you cash checks and whatnot, because me being the stupid person that I am, I lost my credit card in Portland. And so I was forever having to rely on people wiring me money from back home. So this is before the days of internet bank transfers and everything. So this song has a distinct memory for me. It is, of course, Notorious B.I.G. And Mo Money, Mo Problems. Here it is on Bringing It Back on SWR 99.9. As I relive American and Canadian booty here on SWR.

0: Eddie Cochran, Summertime Blues, here on Bringing It Back on Swar 99.9. Reliving a trip I did to America and Canada 20 years ago. And yeah, we are doing it today on the 4th of July. Yeah, happy Independence Day for all those that are celebrating today. 250 years, as Fife, you mentioned, on Rock and Country. And yeah, look, that one was from, again, it was September 2006 when I was over in the States. So it was like, you know, it was spring down here, but it was the tail end of summer and autumn, but it was still pretty warm over there. I can tell you that much. From traveling through Tennessee, I remember, yeah, it was pretty hot. Those days walking to all those Australian music showcases, because apparently I knew everybody, so I had to kind of get out there and see everybody, that my fellow country people, as I was told. And then, yeah, just kind of being out and about. But then after Nashville, went through to Kansas City, and then I'm going to tell you about Las Vegas, because that was the next stop. And yeah, that was pretty hot as well, and not just weather-wise anyway. I somehow timed it that my 25th birthday was in Las Vegas. Now, it was a huge night. It was massive, and I just remember kind of telling everybody, oh, look, it's my birthday. I think I got like 7,000 free drinks or something. It was something ridiculous. Look, I will tell you more after the break, because I haven't been to Las Vegas since. But it's just something you'd kind of just, yeah, we'll just kind of remember for the rest of my life anyway. So we will go to the break here on Bringing It Back on Swar. I'll give my throat a bit of a break, because I can feel it kind of, it's not me getting emotional with the memories. It's I am getting over a bit of a cold, and that's kind of like why we didn't have Phil, Tracy, Nicole on last week. I was like, look, I got to kind of just do this. Don't want to make you sick. And maybe that's why Hines is not here. He didn't want to get sick either. Catch you on the other side of the break here on Swar.
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0: Swar 99.9. Yeah, we are tuned into hour number two of bringing it back here on SWR 99.9. And normally I would have played a second hour, top of hour language warning, but I think given the amount of storytelling I'm doing tonight, I don't even know whether I'll get to play all the songs that I want to play, let alone slip in a few naughty tracks from this trip. Anyway, maybe I'll just keep the storytelling maybe a bit risque. Hey, halftime in I think it's the Nations Rugby Union. Wallabies up 24-19 over Ireland. That one is at the Sydney Football Stadium tonight. So what are we doing tonight on the radio? I am reliving a road trip that I did 20 years ago to the States, and there will be we are kind of getting close to Canada. I'm here in Las Vegas. You know what? Let's just play this one, shall we? Everybody knows this one. Elvis, Viva Las Vegas, here on Bringing It Back on SWR.
5: Bright light city, gonna set my soul, gonna set my soul on fire. Got a whole lot of money that's ready to burn, so get those stakes up higher. There's a thousand pretty women waiting out there. They're all living the devil may care, and I am just a devil with love to spare. So Viva Las Vegas, Viva Las Vegas. How I wish that there were

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I'm gonna have me some fun. It cost me my very last dime. If I wind up broke, oh well, I'll always remember that I had a swing in time. I'm gonna give it everything I've got. Lady luck, please let the dice stay hot. Let me shoot a seven with every

0: got a text from Fifey saying, hope you're okay. Well, that's the whole point of having someone else in tonight, so that I wouldn't have to do all of the talking here and bring it back on Swa 99.9, but that's all good. That was Vanilla Ice with Ice Ice Baby. And so after Las Vegas and after probably one of the biggest hangovers in history, I flew over to Fort Lauderdale to visit an old friend of mine, Vanessa, and her partner at the time, Ishmael. And there's a lyric in that line, A1A Beachfront Avenue, and that's I remember the place that I was staying at was on A1A. And again, I remember I told you that story about looking out over the water in Santa Monica. So there I am on the beach in Fort Lauderdale looking out over the water and thinking, wow, like Europe and Africa is across this body of water. If I just keep on going, that's where I'm going to end up. So again, it's quite surreal, and it's bodies of water that I've never really seen before. Got to spend some time on that beach before going out to dinner with with Vanessa and Ishmael, and then I think I stayed there for a few nights. Geez, that was so humid there. Oh my goodness, I was just sweating buckets. It was insane. But then, like, we went from there and then went up to through Washington DC. New York was a bit cool, and then we ended up further north in upstate New York. And I'll tell you a bit about that, because we then wound our way all the way up through to Canada, and I'll get to that pretty soon. But I'm going to play a song, and I didn't think I would have to play this one, but here I go.
1: Now that the show is 16, it is mature. 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
0: Look, this one's in the library. I don't know if it's clean or not, so I'm just going to play the disclaimer anyway. It's Eminem and Nate Dogg with Shake That, because this one was a absolute banger back in 2006. And I remember getting down to some of the clubs stateside to this one here on Bring It Back on SWA 99.9. Hey.

Steady as she goes, mate. When you change the channel in your studio, KP, you change the TV in here as well. I was watching the rugby. Are you watching the rugby? Okay, is it Ireland 26-24? Is that the score? Yep, okay, all right. I've just got a black screen in here now. I think because the remotes, I think because the TVs are close together. So when you fiddle with the remote on one TV, it changes both of them. So, well, mine's actually off now. That's all right. I'll have to rely on you to tell me the score. So that's KP, of course. He's setting up in his home studio. We actually I'll chat to him between songs. But we had all the turntables. Everything was all ready to go. And KP thought he might have to play in the away studio tonight, but no, he's got his home studio. We took everything apart and we said KP can have his studio tonight because at 10 o'clock there'll be more great Canadian. Well, he'll definitely play a whole heap more Canadian and probably better Canadian music. Oh, I don't know that some of the Canadian songs that I've got lined. Well, it's really just one artist, but I don't think he'll mind who I'm playing. I am, of course, recounting a road trip that I did 20 years ago to the States and Canada tonight on Bringing It Back. And that band, the Raconteurs, I think they were actually called the Saboteurs here because I think there was another band that had the trademark here. It was really weird. It was really silly. But, anyway, still such a great song. Now, at this point in time, I think I was in New York City. And geez, what an experience that is! You know, trying to catch the subway, and again, I'm with my big bags, and you know, trying to fit through turnstiles, and getting yelled at by the locals for carrying such big bags on the subway. You know, mind you, this was 5 years after 9/11, so I think people are still kind of nervous about seeing people traveling with big bags, and everyone's still kind of on high alert, and. It was a bit of a tough introduction, getting yelled at on the subway whilst trying to find where I was staying. But after the 4 days that I was there, it was actually so rewarding. I got to see a street fair. I think it was like the Polish community put on a street fair, and it was just amazing. It was just truck after truck and just float after float of just cultural dancing and Polish music. Such a good memory. It just reminded me of that scene in Ferris Bueller's Day Off, you know, when they've got that they just randomly stumble upon that parade. And no, I didn't get on the back of a truck and start singing along to the Beatles' Twist and Shout. Nothing like that at all. It was such, yeah. At first I was like, what am I doing here? You know, maybe this city is just too big for me. But it was just, by the end of it, I figured out that getting around on the subway was the best way to do things. They did have all those big tourist, open-air, double-decker tourist buses. I thought, no, I'm gonna be a lot like a local and just get around on the subway. And look, getting down to the World Trade Center Memorial site was a very somber moment in the trip. Thinking of the sheer devastation that happened that day on September 11, 2001. People just going about their daily lives. And not making it home. So, bit of a kind of somber note to leave New York City, but that's when I headed upstate and I ended up in Vermont to see my good friend, Danny and her husband, as well. So why don't we play this song from Christopher Cross, Arthur's Theme. This one takes me back to New York City. Of course it mentions New York City in the lyrics of this track here on Bringing It Back on SWR 99.9, Sydney's West.

John Travolta, Olivia Newton, John, you're the one that I want. KP's just given me the score update in the rugby union. The Wallabies are up 31-26 and we got the TV working again. And yes, he's saying all Canadian bar two songs. So look, it was supposed to be all American tonight on Bringing It Back and all vinyl as well. But not sure where our mate Hinesy got. Maybe he's still busy digging through his records. But we've packed the turntables away. We've given KP his studio back because he's going all Canadian, bar those two songs, on Rocking with KP tonight from 10 o'clock. Now, at this point in time, why did I play You're the One That I Want? Well, going out with Danny and her friends. I don't know why the night before I had to travel somewhere, go on these stupid benders, and one of the places that we went to was a karaoke bar, and nothing was really doing. And then Danny and I we got up and we sang that song. Of course, I was doing the John Travolta bits, and then everything just kind of went on from there. And then I don't know how she did it, but we drove from Vermont from Vermont all the way kind of around what's a lake called, KP? You know the lake, is it Lake, you're going to have to come in and give me a geography lesson. You know, that's that big, massive lake, Ontario, where we're, the Great Lakes, yes. Yeah, so we went out karaokeing on the Friday night, and I was, again, just hungover as I was. And then my friend Danny, she was behind the wheel, and I know she gave me that look, but she was an absolute trooper. She did, and I said, like, oh, I'm happy to drive. And she's like, no, like, you drive, you're Australian, you'll probably drive on the wrong side of the road. So she drove the 12 hours, and I remember we got onto the, I think the Highway 401, the big one that goes into Toronto, big, massive, like, 12 lane, yes. Yeah. And you've got like the express, and then you've got like the intermediate, but it was just express all the way because she was like, yeah, let's get to Toronto and let's make sure we have a good, because it was a Saturday night as well. So I'm going to play this song for her. It is Rick James with Super Freak, because she was such a super freak. Just drive, I don't know, I was half alive, but she managed to get behind the wheel and we crossed the border okay as well. But here it is on Bringing It Back on SWR 99.9. She's

Backman Turner Overdrive. You ain't seen nothing yet. It was Lake Erie. That was the name of the lake I was thinking of, KP. As we drove around, all the way. I'm looking at a map now of from upstate or from Vermont. We went through the top of New York, through Rochester, Buffalo, and then onto Toronto and around Lake Ontario as well. And I remember pumping that one and Jay Gold's band Freeze Frame as well. I think once we crossed the border, we're probably delirious, but we were like, yeah, we're on the home straight. And this first time around, I just didn't spend enough time. I think it was only 5 days in total. And again, just something I obviously didn't really appreciate Canada, because I remember spending, there was a friend that was over in Sarnia, which is the west of Ontario. And then I came back to Toronto and then flew over to Fredericton over in New Brunswick. All right, just for like, and get this right. The reason why I went all the way over there was because I had another friend that was living over there. And the night that I went, I booked a hostel to stay there in Fredericton. And because I thought, maybe my friends didn't want me over, didn't want me staying over. And they said, what are you doing? Like, it's Canadian Thanksgiving. Of course we want you to stay over. So I rang up the place that I was staying at and I said, listen, I don't know if it's too late to cancel my reservation. They said, look, to be honest, you were the only person who was staying here tonight because everybody's gone home for Thanksgiving. So we can go home for Thanksgiving as well. So that was a nice story. And then after that, it was back to Toronto. And again, like, I don't know why I do this, but the night before I have to go somewhere, why don't we just go out for a night out on the town? And so anyway, I remember going to this place and we're going to play Justin Timberlake's Sexy Back in a minute, but big, massive night out. And then I stumbled back to where I was staying. And again, I was backpacking at the time. And then I did get up in time for the day trip to Niagara Falls. Cold, wet, hungover. Don't recommend, but still did it anyway. And then coming back that afternoon, everybody was all kind of like just kind of bleary-eyed in the afternoon. I was like, what happened? And I thought, oh no, like I've done something in this mixed dorm, like coming home from the nightclub, I've done something really bad. And I thought, oh, was it me snoring after 20,000 drinks? They said, no, it wasn't that. I said, look, did I maybe go into someone's bed that I wasn't supposed to? They said, no, that wasn't you, but it was someone else. And I said, what do you mean? So someone else in that mixed dorm brought home some random, and they were doing it in the mixed dorm and they were making all the noises and I slept through it. I was so out of it. I slept through it. But then here I am. I just go off to Niagara Falls and then the next day, like no one got any sleep, but they kicked this person out. I thought it was me. I thought I'd wake up everyone snoring, but no. But then the next day after that, I had to fly out to San Francisco before making the trip home. So let's play Sexy Back. And I'm not having any drinks tonight, let me assure you, because I've got to wrap up tonight's show here on Bringing It Back on SWR 99.9, Sydney's West.

There's The Cure with Love Song here on Bring It Back on Soir 99.9. And if you wonder why I played that one again, I think that was a song that I heard on the long flight home back to Sydney. Yes, flying out of San Francisco. It's about 14 hours or something back. And, yeah, look, what a great trip it was. But, look, yeah, there's a whole heap of songs that I didn't get to play, and I might have to chuck up a Spotify playlist, especially of all the Rude songs. But, I got some distinct memories of going through Kansas City and being introduced to a rapper by the name of Young Jock. And his track, It's Going Down, and Ginny and her car, like with the subs. Oh my goodness, man, that was wild. What else didn't we play tonight? Niles Barkley with Crazy. Lupe Fiasco as well. Look, a whole heap of tracks that I just didn't get to play. I thought... at the start of the show, I was like, well, we're not doing all vinyl, so we better be doing something. But look, someone who has got his show together, KP, he's going to be up next, rocking with KP from 10 until midnight, then Musos After Dark from midnight right through to 2 a.m. Go to our program guide, www.swr999.com.au. Check out 7 days worth of programming. I'll leave you with this one by John Waits, Missing You. Because I was a bit sad flying out of the States. Yeah, I was missing the States. And I'll miss all of you as well. Hey, next week we're bringing it back from Mexico. Never been to Mexico, but I'll be playing all of their music here on Bringing It Back on Soir. See ya.

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Rocking with KP on Swa 99.9 here in Sydney's West. It's the 4th of July, as we just heard from the Parlor Mob, and they're a band out of Asbury Park, New Jersey. Been around since 2004 to the present. Of course, I'm playing all Canadian, belated Canada Day, 1st of July, and of course, Canada will not be the 51st state of the United States of America. Big thank you to DJ Jolly Bones for bringing it back, and he took us on his adventures of USA and Canada all the way with his music. So, yeah, All American Show, 4th of July. Of course, as I said, that was a 4th of July. Anyway, what was I going to say? Final score, Ireland 33, Australia 31. They must have scored in the last minute. Yep, they did. 30, yeah, blink and they shall score. Before I forget, I'm going to give some shout-outs because we have some people listening in live, hopefully. Trinda in Fredericktown, New Brunswick in Canada, and Bonesy's been there. Said he liked it. Big nodding. So, Trinda, we've already said, yeah, he loves it. Deb in Toronto in Canada, and John somewhere in Illinois. And if you are listening, John, here now or in on demand, hope you're feeling better. And yeah. And of course, we have Deb, Alan, and Luke in Gippsland. Robert, one of our members and also voiceover artists. Of course, big shout out to Kieran, listening in the Tamar Valley in Tasmania. A little bit cold down there for sure. Saw your picture of the fireplace. Hope you're nice and warm. Going to play some more great music. We might talk about some World Cup stuff. But let's get some more. We're going from two opposite parts of Canada. We've got Irva Khan from Toronto, and we've got Neil Young. Well, actually, Randy Backman with Neil Young, Prairie Town, right here on SWA 99.9, Sydney's West.

Rocking with KP, Soir 99.9, Sydney's West. Of course, playing all Canadian music because of a belated Canada Day, which was on the 1st of July. And if you tune in to Soir today, you would have heard lots and lots of 4th of July US. Anyway, any American listeners, big happy birthday to your 250th. Young, 250 years young. Anyway, we just heard from Irva Khan, Heartbreak City, lass from Toronto in Canada, and she's a Canadian-Pakistani singer, quite an amazing singer. Of course, we heard Prairie Town, Randy Bachman and Neil Young, and that's from Randy's solo album, 1992, called Any Road. And the track, which reminisces about growing up in Winnipeg, features guest vocals and guitar by his childhood friend Neil Young, alongside Margot Timmins of the Cowboy Junkies. Now, my band of the week is going to be Right Now. I'm not going to play the normal fare for this band that you will know and love. It's the Guess Who, of course, a band from Winnipeg. None of these tracks have been played on this new system. I'm not sure if I've played any of them, but I know a couple of them. I will let you sit back, relax, and enjoy some history as we go back in time. A couple of tracks. One track is not even on an album. We'll discuss that later. And I'd like to have played more, but let's hear from the Guess Who Band of the Week on Rockin' with KP, Soir 99.9, Sydney's West.

rocking with KP on Swire 99.9 here in Sydney's West. That's KP's band of the week in the first hour, and before the put it in the second hour. I thought we'd get over and done with so we can all hear it from the top. Along Comes Mary. This is the band of the week. So guess who? Of course, the Association covered this original song by the Association, originally released in 1966. Broken was never on any album released, but only as a single and on some compilation albums by the Guess Who. Back to the City, a bit of rock there from their 1972 album Rockin', Ballad of the Last 5 Years. Lots of strings in that track. That's from the 12th studio album Road Food, released in 1974, which was the last appearances from their guitarists Kurt Winter and Donnie McDougall, where they were replaced by Dominic Triano, once member of the James Gang, alongside Joe Walsh. We got some more great music here for All Canadian Show, apart from another song in the second hour. We're going to hear from 5440, but first, BB Buckskin, right here on Swire.

Baby Ran, 5440. Got a band out of British Columbia, Vancouver, 1980 to the present. Before we had a double shot of BB Buckskin Medicine and Baby Blue. She is an Indigenous Canadian hailing from Calgary. We have some more great music and something completely different coming up next. Also, I will be back after the break, so don't go away. Have a bit of a break yourself if you want to make a cuppa or a brew. I'm going to have a hot cuppa because my throat is a bit parched. I'm going to have a double shot of The Watchmen, and we're going to have a funny, you'll know the song. It is a song that is played on our playlist, but this is a parody version, and hope you'll enjoy. So stick with me. It's 10:47. People KP on the other side of the break. I'm here to midnight. On soir.

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rocking with KP on this 4th of July show, but I'm playing all Canadian music to celebrate Canada Day. Of course, we had a, which was on the 1st of July. There's a bit of both. That was American Dream by Randy Bachman and Burton Cummings from their Thunderbird tracks released in 2006. It was actually only by accident that the album was released or founded. It was a bunch of tapes that was in Burton Cummings' car, his Thunderbird, and he sold it to Randy Bachman. Apparently he found a whole bunch of tapes in the boot, or trunk as they call it. And of course, Randy Bachman resurrected that, so there's about half a dozen songs. Way back in 2006 that was released, a bunch of what's called the Thunderbird tracks. Before the break, we heard something different. That was Canadian Paradise, Gangster's Paradise parody. That was Ogre Scintilla, or I've lost the... had to change screens. He's out of Alberta, been around since 2020 and does great parodies on popular music, Canadian style. We heard Old Soul, Why Don't You Love Me? They're from Montreal, been around since 2017, playing virtually 60s and 70s music, reviving the tradition. Of course, we heard The Watchmen, Double Shot, at Zoom, and Absolutely Anytime. They're a band out of Winnipeg in Manitoba. Yeah, been around since 1988. I didn't get to talk much on the World Cup, but we have two major countries out of the World Cup, Germany and Paraguay. And Paraguay beat Germany on penalty shootouts, and Netherlands lost to Morocco and on penalty shootouts. And speaking of Morocco, Canada play Morocco at 3 a.m. our time, so I will probably still be up and we'll be watching, and hopefully Canada will go through. Of course, Belgium beat Senegal, and how Senegal lost, they were 2-0 up. England won, yeah, so, and they play Mexico very shortly, in a couple of days' time. USA beat Bosnia, and Portugal, lackluster Portugal, sadly beat Croatia. Croatia should have won that game. Anyway, I'll tell you some more on World Cup stuff. We've got some more great music. I was going to give some shout-outs. Some people, I don't know if they live in listening to the whole show, but they usually have their requests in the second hour. We've got Mike, Mary Lou, Mimi and Baby John from South America, and a big shout-out to EJ in Tamworth, who's tuned in. I'm going to say if you give us a call, 9676-3999. We can get your request in for next week. So there'll be a request show next week again. But tonight, doing all Canadian. There is one American song coming up soon. We got Nickelback, but first, the Glorious Sons. They don't want to be in the union. Bonsoir, 9.9, Sydney's West.

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Nickelback, Good Times Gone. Very different track from Nickelback. Yeah, we're out of Alberta. Didn't know that. 1995. From the top, we heard The Union, Glorious Sons Live, 2018. They're from Kingston, Ontario. Been around since 2011. Guns and Ammunition, July Talk, Toronto band in Toronto and Canada, Ontario. 2012, they've been around. Give Up the Grudge, Gob. They are a punk rock band hailing from Langley in British Columbia. They've been around since 1993. Got some more great music, but as good as the original, this is a cover of Kinks. They're another Montreal band. We've also got a double shot of Junkhouse in the middle in Isquay. But let's hear from The Damn Truth. Yes, sir. No, sir. Three bags full, sir. No, I didn't throw that in. It's 11:26 p.m. And I hope you're having a great Saturday evening, staying warm and, listening to Soir and rocking with KP. Don't forget, if you missed our show or you want to hear it again, go to the website, swr999.com.au, program guide. Go to Saturday night, 10 p.m., and you can listen on demand. The last four shows are on there. Anyway, let's hear from The Damn Truth, a Kinks cover on Soir.

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2: This next song goes out to all my Indigenous brothers and sisters out there. It's called The Healers.

Rocking with KP on Swire 99.9, playing all Canadian music except for one more track coming up shortly from the top. Yes Sir, No Sir, The Damn Truth. That's a Kinks cover, which was originally released in 1969 from their album Arthur. Of course, that was Damn Truth, did a version of 2012, and they hail from Montreal in Quebec. Of course, we had a double shot of Junkhouse, Be Someone, and Shine. That Shine sounds a bit more like Kris Kristofferson. And they're out of Hamilton, Ontario, been around since 1989, on and off, till the present. Of course, we finished with Healers by Iskwe. She's an Indigenous singer-songwriter, activist, hailing from Winnipeg. She's been around since 2013. We're going to hear from Green Day, but first, a couple of tracks from Neil Young on my all-Canadian show, except for Green Day, coming up on Swire 99.9, Sydney's West, 11:42 p.m. in Sydney. West.

Obamacare. $5 billion we spent in a website. I like China. I just sold an apartment for $15 million to somebody from China. I don't need anybody's money. It's nice. I'm really rich. I think I am a nice person. I would build a great wall, and nobody builds walls better than me, believe me. And we will make America great again. Thank you. Thank you very much.

Sadly, it's the end of the show. Rocking with KP on Swire 99.9. That was American Idiot, Green Day, and of course, American Donald to the tune of American Woman. Put two together. Anyway, quick roundup of the World Cup. Sadly, the Socceroos lost to Egypt on penalty shootouts. Won't go into that. I know Bonesy talked about that. Argentina 3, Cabo Verde 2. A magnificent display by Cabo Verde, probably the team of the tournament and probably a goal of the tournament. And, of course, Colombia beat Ghana 1-0. And we're looking forward to Canada coming up in a couple of hours' time, 3 hours' time on SBS. Watch it live if you're awake. Coming up, we got Muses After Dark. Next week, back to request, normal show, 11:55. Got to get out of here. Going to leave you with two tracks from Bare Naked Ladies. Both tracks you will know. Till next week, stay warm. If it's hot, wherever you are, stay cool. And get your requests in during the week. And I'll catch you next week right here on Rocking with KP, 10 to midnight on SWA 99.9. Have a great week and a great weekend. It's been.

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4: 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Except we're not watching, are we? Listener discretion is advised.

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5: 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But Red Cross visiting volunteers can change that. They spare 1 hour a week to bring light, life and laughter through their personal visits to an older person. 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Red Cross, connecting our community one visit at a time.
6: In 20 metres, turn left.
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